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0: Z99, Northern Minnesota's classic rock station, Blues Traveler. It's the Beatles before that. The Outfield kicked off the hour with Steve Miller and the band. 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

0: 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Love that tune. Def Leppard before that. Joe Cocker. Man, I always forget how many great tunes Joe Cocker had. And then Rush kicked off the set. Coming up after the break, we'll find out how the weather's shaping up for the weekend. We'll get into The Who and CCR on 99.1.
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9: Here's the latest Bemidji area weather forecast from the Z99 Weather Center.
10: I'm meteorologist Mace Michaels. Mostly clear tonight. A cool low in the upper 40s. Increasing clouds tomorrow and warmer. A high in the upper 70s. Showers and storms possible for the weekend. Some heat and humidity returning. High temperatures warm into the 80s. Lakes, great food, and friendly faces. It's all in Worthington, Minnesota, and it's worth a look. Currently at 68.
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0: 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A lot of people checking out the moon tonight. I don't know that it's a bad moon, but we do have a partial lunar eclipse. It's going to maximize somewhere in the 9:45, 10 o'clock range tonight. Had the Who before that. 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

0: 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One of the highest rated cruising songs of all time, according to an international survey. That's The Golden Earring from the Netherlands, early 1970s. In excess before that, some Stones kicked off the hour with The Clash from Combat Rock. 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

0: Z99, Northern Minnesota's classic rock station with Foghat. The band before that, Billy Squire and U2 kicking off that set of music. Hey, don't forget, we got the Northwoods Makers Market coming up. Is this the third annual or fourth annual? 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
12: Here's the latest Bemidji area weather forecast from the Z99 Weather Center.
13: I'm meteorologist Mace Michaels. Mostly clear tonight. A cool low in the upper 40s. Increasing clouds tomorrow and warmer. A high in the upper 70s. Showers and storms possible for the weekend. Some heat and humidity returning. High temperatures warm into the 80s. Lakes, great food, and friendly faces. It's all in Worthington, Minnesota, and it's worth a look. Currently, it's 64 degrees.
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0: Z99, Northern Minnesota's classic rock station from Freedom at Point Zero. That is Jefferson Starship, Motley Crue before that. Let's get some classic Beatles rolling right now on 99.1.
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Z99, Northern Minnesota's classic rock station with the Electric Light Orchestra. Before that, The Who, Poison. We kicked it off with Deep Purple, Smoke on the Water. Speaking of the water, there's a group of people hanging out down in Becker County on Island Lake. They do this thing, I guess, called the Wallow in the Woods. They've been doing this every year for 20 years, and they listen to Z99, and they're in having fun. Well, apparently they're out on the boat, eating, beveraging, enjoying life. So to the wallowers on Island Lake, thanks for being part, letting Z99, I should say, be a part of your weekend and enjoy your 20th annual celebration. We're out in the moonlight on Z99.

0: Z99, Northern Minnesota's classic rock station with Queen. John Cougar before that, we had some Seeger, and we kicked off that set with Tom Petty and the Heartbreakers. We'll find out about the weekend weather and get in some Rockets and Skynyrd when we come back on 99.1.
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8: Here's the latest Bemidji area weather forecast from the Z99 Weather Center.
9: I'm meteorologist Mace Michaels. Mostly clear tonight. A cool low in the upper 40s. Increasing clouds tomorrow and warmer. A high in the upper 70s. Showers and storms possible for the weekend. Some heat and humidity returning. High temperatures warm into the 80s. Lakes, great food, and friendly faces. It's all in Worthington, Minnesota, and it's worth a look. It's 60 right now.
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0: Z99, Northern Minnesota's classic rock station, Thin Lizzy, some Pearl Jam before that. Pink Floyd from Dark Side of the Moon. We kicked it off with the title, well, not the title cut, but the first cut off their debut album. That was The Cars. Let's keep rocking with Bruce Springsteen on 99.1.
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0: 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That's going to do it for me. I'm out of here. Have a great rest of your night and keep rocking. We're going to kick it off with Tommy Two Tone right here, right now on 99.1.
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0: Summer may be winding down, but the music keeps rolling at Clancy's Vacation Air Resort on Island Lake. 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
9: Here's the latest Bemidji area weather forecast from the Z99 Weather Center.
10: I'm meteorologist Mace Michaels. Mostly clear tonight. A cool low in the upper 40s. Increasing clouds tomorrow and warmer. A high in the upper 70s. Showers and storms possible for the weekend. Some heat and humidity returning. High temperatures warm into the 80s. Lakes, great food, and friendly faces. It's all in Worthington, Minnesota, and it's worth a look. 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
9: Here's the latest Bemidji area weather forecast from the Z99 Weather Center.
10: Partly cloudy today. We'll get to around 80 for a high this afternoon. The wind out of the south at 5 to 15. Tonight, scattered thunderstorms. Late tonight, our low 59. Tomorrow, a sprinkle or two in the morning. Then partly cloudy with a high of 80. And then we do have a chance at more scattered thunderstorms tomorrow night. If your bathroom needs a remodel, Bath Planet can help. 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I'm meteorologist Sean Cable.
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Very hot.

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7: Here's the latest Bemidji area weather forecast from the Z99 Weather Center.
8: Partly cloudy today. We'll get to around 80 for a high this afternoon. The wind out of the south at 5 to 15. Tonight, scattered thunderstorms. Late tonight, our low 59. Tomorrow, a sprinkle or two in the morning. Then partly cloudy with a high of 80. And then we do have a chance at more scattered thunderstorms tomorrow night. If your bathroom needs a remodel, Bath Planet can help. 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I'm meteorologist Sean Cable.
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0: Z99 Northern Minnesota's classic rock station. Van Halen there, some Alice Cooper and Journey in the set as well. And 6:39, reading backwards, I guess, 6:39 this morning. And good to have you here, too. It's a chillier start. You can certainly feel that, just a whisper of fall in the air. And increasing clouds today. We're going to get back to near 80 degrees. So again, with the 9, what's going on today? Southwest wind around 6 miles an hour, too, and there's a chance of some showers as you get into the overnight tonight. Low down to 60. There's a 20% chance of some showers on Saturday. Partly sunny, high near 81. And on Sunday, it's got a slight chance of some showers as well, and a high near 82 on Sunday. Currently, we're sitting at 43 here downtown. 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
0: We're talking with Maddie Stone from the Coffee District here, south shore of Lake Bemidji. 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Student discounts were coming. 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
16: It's so close. 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
16: And it's going to be 10% off your entire order. 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
16: If you're an out-of-town student, just popping through. 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
0: I don't know where my student ID is, but I do also, I cash in on the cup discount.
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16: Yeah, whatever your cup size is. We got you.
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0: Z99, Northern Minnesota's classic rock station. There's some Joe Walsh and Stevie Ray in there as well. Good morning to you. It is a touch of fall in the air with the crisp air. Boy, it was a beautiful night last night. It really was. We went out to the Beaver football game last night versus Michigan Tech, and you talk about almost your perfect weather for a game, too, and a pretty packed house and a lot of fun. Unfortunately, the Beavers did not come away with the victory last night, too, and we'll talk more about that in sports, but just gorgeous. Increasing clouds here today. High near 80 degrees. It looks like there's a chance of some showers and thunderstorms into the overnight tonight. Low down to 60. 20% chance of showers on Saturday with the high near 81. Sunday's got a slight chance of showers as well, high near 82. So, yeah, chance of rain type of weekend, but still warm temps up near 80 degrees, it looks like. And currently it's 43 here downtown. We've got no Kev Jackson in sports. Kev, the day off today.
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No Kev Jackson today. No, gotta do a little sports with yours truly. Yep. So I was out at the Beaver football game last night, and it was very entertaining too. The Beavers, I think, in the second quarter and into to the third, especially, had a tough go of it too, as Michigan Tech ended up with a 2-touchdown lead. But Bemidji came storming back, actually down 17 at one point. They kicked the field goal. They scored a touchdown. Unfortunately, they missed the point after try, and that ended up dooming them, because when they potentially were going to tie it up late, they also missed the two-point conversion, too. So special teams, a big reason why Bemidji fell last night to Michigan Tech 31-29. Yeah, just a real, oh, man. And they had the momentum going their way, and, you know, defense made some stops, a turnover. And, gosh, yeah, missing the PAT and then the two-point conversion, too. Just did them in eventually. But a good ball game, very entertaining, and just a beautiful night by the lake, too. Anyone was that was out there, too, I'm sure had felt the same. Just like, wow, this is gorgeous. 75 degrees, and then slowly cooled throughout the evening to about 60, I think, by the fourth quarter. Anyways, Vikings played tonight, battling backup quarterback is starting to heat up. Minnesota closes out the preseason with the Broncos tonight. Head coach Kevin O'Connell said earlier this week that he wants to see Carson Wentz, J.J. McCarthy, and Max Brosmer in action. So expecting to see that tonight. We'll see. Might be worth a look, actually. It seems pretty rare. Twins begin a 6-game homestand tonight. They are hosting the White Sox for the opener of a 3-game series at Target Field. Twins have dropped 5 of their last 6 games, too. And there's just so many teams ahead of them in the wild card. It's going to be incredibly difficult, I think, to really pick up. College football season has arrived, as mentioned last night, with the Beavers. Week 1 begins here with Minnesota hosting Eastern Illinois next week. That's the deal there. As we take a quick look at of some sports, Eastern Illinois, not exactly, top shelf challenge, right? That's just how it goes. Starting off the season, it's next week for the Gophers. It's David Bowie, and we got some Pat Benatar on the way, kicking off the hour 99.1.

0: Z99, Northern Minnesota's classic rock station. They're Pat Benatar and David Bowie in there as well. It is Peter Gabriel coming up in just a moment, too. And Nye Bottling here with the news. This is Sour. Tom Lucas.
1: Immigration authorities are changing how they make arrests in Minnesota after Operation Metro Surge. An analysis from the Star Tribune shows ICE arrested more than 900 immigrants statewide from March through early August. About 70% of those arrests involved people in or near jails and prisons, compared with 3% during the operation. Nearly 80% of those detained had criminal records or pending charges. Minnesota law prevents jails from holding people solely for ICE after they would otherwise have been released. Cass County Sheriff Brian Welk reports that two individuals have been charged in connection with a structure fire in April of 2025 that claimed the pub, an establishment on Highway 200 in Reamer Township. Arrest warrants were issued for 52-year-old Corey Alvin Wagner of Hill City and 36-year-old Heather Pirro of Grand Rapids. Both individuals were arrested in Itasca County and transported to the Itasca County Detention Center. Wagner charged with aid and abet first-degree arson, aid and abet second-degree arson, and attempted insurance fraud. Pirro is charged with aid and abet first-degree arson and aid and abet second-degree arson. Formal court appearances are pending in Cass County District Court. A Duluth jury has acquitted a man of attempted murder but convicted him on a firearms charge. The case involved a 2020 apartment shooting that left Cameron Jones with at least 8 gunshot wounds. Seneca Warrior Steeprock was convicted of both charges in 2023 and sentenced to 20 years. Minnesota courts ordered a retrial after finding authorities obtained his DNA without a proper search warrant. Steeprock now faces sentencing for illegally possessing a firearm as a convicted felon. The Beltrami County Historical Society will close its museum galleries beginning on September 1st for a full renovation of its permanent exhibit, the first major redesign since the exhibit debuted in 2000 when the museum opened in the historic Great Northern Depot. The museum anticipates reopening in the month of November. And the 161st Minnesota State Fair is underway in Falcon Heights. The 12-day event opened on Thursday with new foods, livestock exhibits, and midway rides. Political candidates also greeted voters across the fairgrounds. Singer-songwriter Bonnie Raitt performed for more than 12,000 fans at the grandstand. Weird Al Yankovic will be taking the stage as part of the Bigger and Weirder tour at the state fair. That's news for now on Z99. You can go to BemidjiNow.com for more news and Kev Jackson's Daily Chat Pod. 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

0: Z99 Northern Minnesota's classic rock station. There, a little Peter Gabriel live this morning. We've got Little Caesars trivia, crazy combo on the line next.
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0: Z99, all right. Today is an anniversary of March on Washington. Yeah. Who declared I Have a Dream to 250,000 people in front of Lincoln Memorial in Washington, D.C. This was back on this day, August 28th. 1963. You get yourself a free crazy combo from Little Caesars. Give us a call if you know the answer. Who declared I Have a Dream? Gave the big speech, of course, back to 250,000 people at the Lincoln Memorial in Washington on this day, 63 years ago today. In fact, there's another march on Washington today, too. They're going to be, they're expecting thousands to be there for the, 63rd anniversary. Or sorry, the 63 anniversary. Yeah. That's 218-444-ROCK. Give us a call, and you can win. It's Brian Adams and The Knack on the way.
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0: Z99 Northern Minnesota's classic rock station. Of course, it's Dr. Martin Luther King declared I Have a Dream back in 1963. Over 200,000 people in front of the Lincoln Memorial in Washington. And the National Action Network, led by Reverend Al Sharpton, is holding a Defend the Vote rally, making the anniversary of the 1963 March on Washington for jobs and freedom, where Martin Luther King delivered his iconic speech. That's going to be going on today. They're expecting thousands of people in front of the Lincoln Memorial here this morning and into the afternoon today. Yeah, also an anniversary of sorts. It was 1989, and Motley Crue released arguably, probably not arguably, their best album, 99.1.

0: Z99 Northern Minnesota's classic rock station, Deep Purple, The Knack, and Motley Crue in there as well. A very good good morning to you. We've got the good news of the day on the way in just a moment for you. We've got rain maybe a little bit here and there this weekend. We'll see. I don't think it's anything to really cancel your plans over type of thing, but sunshine, high near 80 today, and a southeast wind less than 5. Looks like a chance of some showers and thunderstorms, a low down to 60 on the overnight tonight. And then Saturday's got a 20% chance of some showers, and then partly sunny, high near 81 on Saturday. Sunday's got a slight chance of some showers as well, high near 82 on Sunday. It's all 30 to, down to 20% chance. So hey, if you're on the water, for instance, you have to keep an eye out, right? Hey, we've got currently it's 45 downtown, and the Stones on the way. Good news up next.
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5: 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Some of the good news making the rounds here this morning include zebra sharks. Yeah, they're making a comeback in Indonesia, apparently, thanks to a groundbreaking conservation effort that releases 82 sharks into the wild. It's a project led by an international group called ReShark. It's believed to be the world's first shark rewilding program, basically. And the young sharks were raised by aquatic specialists known as shark nannies, basically. And they're released into marine sanctuary. Yeah, pretty cool. Southwest Airlines flight to Las Vegas turned into an unexpected wedding when crew members helped a couple tie the knot at about 35,000 feet. Once the crew learned the pair were planning to elope in Vegas, flight attendants organized a ceremony. Yeah, the crew created a wedding veil, a dress out of toilet paper dress, and made a bouquet from Southwest coffee stir sticks. Yeah, there were 178 passengers there to witness. The captain officiated because he's also an ordained minister. Wow. And how about this one? High school principal from Ohio took in a homeless student and let him move in with his family because it helped the kids stay in school. The student was sleeping in a car and faced unstable home life after his family moved outside the school district. But the principal let him come to school anyway. Unfortunately, school officials said the student was no longer eligible to attend, and the principal was ultimately forced to step down. Wow. But all's well that ends well. The principal and his wife later became legal guardians, and the student graduated from another high school and is now training to become an aviation mechanic. Pretty cool.
7: I was told that the district did not believe that I could go back into the building and be an effective leader.
8: So my mom, I couldn't live with her because it wasn't really safe to live with her. My dad, he had some issues going on. Because sometimes it'd be cold in a mobile home, so I'd just be sleeping in the car with the heat on.
7: The first words out of her mouth, well, he can come stay with us if he needs to. He said, God, if this is your will for this young man to be in our home, make it clear. And like 5 minutes later, my phone buzzes, and I look at it, and it's a message from him. Hey, Mr. Burnside. And I grab it, and I look at my wife and say, I think we just got our answer.
5: Yeah, pretty good stuff. All's well that ends well, right? It's the Rolling Stones, 99.1.

my head on her shoulder. She said, tell me all the trouble. You know what she said? She said,

0: Z99, the classic, of course, from Back to the Future, and Huey Lewis and the News and the Rolling Stones in there as well. Good one. We got a little bit of sports. No Kev today. Kev has the day off. Well deserved, right? 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We're getting off to sunshine and near 80 degrees. It looks like a breeze out of the southeast around 5 miles an hour. There's a chance of some showers and thunderstorms. Low down to about 60 tonight. There's a 20% chance of showers. Partly sunny, a high near 81 on Saturday, and then Sunday's got a slight chance of some showers and a high near 82 on Sunday. Currently, we're sitting at 45.
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Z99, Northern Minnesota's classic rock station. Here we go, surfing with aliens. It's 8 a.m. Kev Jackson, no Kev today. He has the day off. So yours truly with the sports. Went out to the Beaver football game last night, and it was a good one. It ended up being very entertaining into the fourth quarter, too. Beavers, unfortunately, missed an extra point that would have got them within 7 of the lead, and they did come back, and they needed a 2-point conversion then on top of that, you know, to tie it up late. Also did not convert, so end up losing 31-29. Tough way to lose in special teams there, but Michigan Tech ends up with the victory last night at Chet Anderson Stadium. Elsewhere, let's see, Vikings are back in action here tonight, and battle for the backup quarterbacks. What's going to happen? Carson Wentz, J.J. McCarthy, Max Brosmer, all in play. Head coach Kevin O'Connell said earlier this week that he wants to see them all. So it might be worth a little look here tonight from Denver. Twins take on a 6-game homestand, starting it off with the White Sox here tonight. The Twins have dropped actually 5 of their last 6 games. Lynx hope to bounce back from their recent loss, too, having its winning streak come to an end at 6 games. Return to action this weekend. Lynx are visiting the Atlanta Dream on Sunday. And then Minnesota United FC is looking to build off its recent victory, too. The Loons are coming off a 5-1 win over San Jose. Minnesota hosting Orlando tomorrow at Allianz Field. There you go. Quick look at some sports without Kev, sadly. Yeah. Tom Petty and the Heartbreakers kicking off the hour. 99.1.

0: Z99 Northern Minnesota's classic rock station, classic from Red Hot Chili Peppers this morning. Some Tom Petty in there as well. Head east on the way in just a moment to Donlinger GM here in Bemidji with the news. It's Tom Lucas.
1: Immigration authorities are changing how they make arrests in Minnesota after Operation Metro Surge. An analysis from the Star Tribune shows ICE arrested more than 900 immigrants statewide from March through early August. About 70% of those arrests involved people in or near jails and prisons, compared with 3% during the operation. Nearly 80% of those detained had criminal records or pending charges. Minnesota law prevents jails from holding people solely for ICE after they would otherwise have been released. Cass County Sheriff Brian Welk reports that two individuals have been charged in connection with a structure fire in April of 2025 that claimed the pub, an establishment on Highway 200 in Reamer Township. Arrest warrants were issued for 52-year-old Corey Alvin Wagner of Hill City and 36-year-old Heather Pirro of Grand Rapids. Both individuals were arrested in Itasca County and transported to the Itasca County Detention Center. Wagner charged with aid and abet first-degree arson, aid and abet second-degree arson, and attempted insurance fraud. Pirro is charged with aid and abet first-degree arson and aid and abet second-degree arson. Formal court appearances are pending in Cass County District Court. A Duluth jury has acquitted a man of attempted murder but convicted him on a firearms charge. The case involved a 2020 apartment shooting that left Cameron Jones with at least 8 gunshot wounds. Seneca Warrior Steeprock was convicted of both charges in 2023 and sentenced to 20 years. Minnesota courts ordered a retrial after finding authorities obtained his DNA without a proper search warrant. Steeprock now faces sentencing for illegally possessing a firearm as a convicted felon. The Beltrami County Historical Society will close its museum galleries beginning on September 1st for a full renovation of its permanent exhibit, the first major redesign since the exhibit debuted in 2000 when the museum opened in the historic Great Northern Depot. The museum anticipates reopening in the month of November. And the 161st Minnesota State Fair is underway in Falcon Heights. The 12-day event opened on Thursday with new foods, livestock exhibits, and midway rides. Political candidates also greeted voters across the fairgrounds. Singer-songwriter Bonnie Raitt performed for more than 12,000 fans at the grandstand. Weird Al Yankovic will be taking the stage as part of the Bigger and Weirder tour at the state fair. That's news for now on Z99. You can go to BemidjiNow.com for more news and Kev Jackson's Daily Chat Pod. 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

0: 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A little head east there for you. And a chance for you to win. Now, here's some classic rock trivia for you. Pretty simple. Just give us a call. If you have not won a gift certificate here to our Big Deals online store here this month, then you are eligible. So good luck to you here. 218-444-ROCK. Again, 218-444-ROCK. We go back to 1968, actually. The Beatles released a song that went to number one for 9 weeks. Okay? It's their biggest hit, 9 weeks, longer than any of their other band's hits, basically. It was written by Paul, and it was written for John's son, 5-year-old son at the time, to help him through his parents' divorce. Yeah, John was in the process of leaving his son's mother, Cynthia, for Yoko Ono. Yeah, 218-444-ROCK. What's the name of the tune? You know this one, right? 99.1, you're live on the air. You know the answer?
1: Let It Be?
0: Not Let It Be. Thanks for giving us a call here this morning, though. Not Let It Be. Again, the Beatles released this song. It went to number one in for nine weeks, actually. It was their longest number one hit. There they go. All right. Somebody was calling and then decided to hang up. Let's give it another go here. 99.1, you're live on the air. You know the answer?
1: Yellow Submarine?
0: Not Yellow Submarine. Thanks for giving us a call here this morning. 99.1, you're live on the air. You know the answer?
2: Yeah, Hey Jude.
0: Hey Jude. Yeah, you got it. Hey Jude, written for Julian.
2: Something for Jude, yeah.
0: Yeah, you got it. And your name?
2: Okay. Jeff.
0: Hey, Jeff.
2: Belair.
0: Hey, Jeff, well done. Hold the line here, will you?
2: Okay, sure.
0: Yeah, you got it. There's a great scene in Ted Lasso, actually. Oh, what season was that? Number two, I think, where there's a band outside. Anyway, it's pretty good. It's pretty good. Anyway, Hey, Jude, we'll hear next.
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0: Z99, Northern Minnesota's classic rock station. Yes, well done, Jeff. Jeff called in from Bemidji and got it. It's Hey Jude, yeah. Written for Julian. That was John's son, who was age 5 at the time. His parents were going through a divorce and wrote a classic, 99.1.

0: Z99 Northern Minnesota's classic rock station, some Foreigner, The Who in there as well, and a classic, of course, from the Beatles in there. Good morning. Hey, we've got This Week in Science coming up in just a moment. We'll have that for you. Some people say, Panda Express. I recently was, traveling and stopped at a Panda Express. I don't know, just felt like something quick, easy. And people are saying basically that it's not authentic Chinese food. And the CEO of China, Panda Express also says, I take no offense to that. We know. It's all good. In Manhattan, construction has begun on the world's tallest jail in Manhattan. Wow. In June, listen to this, Canadians bought more weed than Californians. Yeah, Canadians. I'm trying to think, population of Canada probably is just a little bit more, but not much than California, maybe by a million or two. It's around the 40 million range. Cardiologist, number one rule for healthy eating is avoiding white food. That's sugar, salt, right? White bread, white rice, white flour, white pasta. Yeah. And Apple Maps now officially has ads. If you're an Apple person, enjoy that, right? Hey, This Week in Science on the way.
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0: Z99 Northern Minnesota's classic rock station. Well, some interesting things this week in science here. Researchers at Southern Illinois University just created a cookie that's made from plastic bottles and agricultural waste. I guess there's protein in there with the agricultural waste. Do we want to be eating plastic? What is this? The project's part of NASA's effort to develop food sources for deep space missions. Surprisingly, the cookies have already gotten positive feedback for their smell, but the taste tests are still waiting any kind of approval. Haven't heard. So obviously not good. Italian scientists are releasing thousands of baby octopuses into the Adriatic Sea. It's part of a project trying to slow the spread of invasive blue crabs. Now, the crabs have caused major damage to shellfish populations in Italy, and they've estimated that they've lost about $20 million since 2022. The team has already released 80,000 octopuses, hoping that the natural crab predators will keep them in check. That's the deal there. And researchers have kept lab-grown human brain organoids alive for 7 years now, making them the oldest ever created. So this sounds like a sci-fi movie, eh? The tiny clusters of brain tissue were grown from stem cells, and they're about the size of a peppercorn. That's it. And they've been using them to study how the human brain develops and ages. And they found that lab-grown brains have aged over time in roughly the same way as cells in a real brain. Currently, they have no idea what the lifespan is going to be, but since the organoids don't have a body that can get sick, right, they could theoretically outlive humans. Mm-hmm. Yeah, that's just kind of creepy to even to visualize, isn't it? All right, let's move forward to some classic rock. It's almost Alice Cooper season, eh? We're that close. It felt like fall was in the air today, so let's go with this one. 99.1.

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0: 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Of course, Alex Cooper going back there as well. Over an hour nonstop classic rock. It's on the way too, and we'll kick it off with a little police and more. Quick look at sports. Kev Jacksonless.
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0: to you by Ruzzi's Bar and Grill here in Bemidji. And well, you taking a look at sports at Beaver football, tough one last night. They came so close to tying it up late, missed an extra point in their second to last touchdown, and then on the final drive missed the 2-point conversion to tie it up. Michigan Tech ends up winning 31-29. Very entertaining ball game though too, and good sign for the Beavers. I think they're going to be pretty good this year. I think that's pretty evident from what at least I saw last night. Elsewhere, how about the Vikings back at it tonight, and a little more intrigue I think with this game for backup quarterbacks. You know, it's kind of heating up a little bit. Kevin O'Connell said earlier this week he wants to see Carson Wentz, JJ McCarthy, Max Bromer in action. Brosmer in action again tonight versus Denver. Should be entertaining. How about the Twins, too? They begin a 6-game homestand tonight, taking on the White Sox in the series opener. The Twins actually have dropped 5 of their last 6 games. We'll see how it goes here tonight. Lynx hope to bounce back, too, after their recent loss. They're in Atlanta on Sunday. And Minnesota United FC is looking to build off its recent victory, too. They take on Orlando tomorrow at Allianz Field, too. So quick look at sports there for you. Our nonstop classic rock is on the way, too, and it's brought to you by Coca-Cola of Bemidji Police, Emerson, Lake, and Palmer. Getting it going next here on 99.1.
1: Step into a story 140 years in the making. 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Happy 140th anniversary, Coca-Cola, forever part of the American story and all the moments that matter.
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Rabbi Nafton with Jen.

0: Z99 with Bruce Springsteen and the E Street Band on your Friday morning. Happy Friday, you guys. It is here. If you're feeling down, chin up. The weekend's in front of you, man. Everything's going to be good. We're going to have more classic rock on the way next for you. Ozzy Osbourne will kick things off on Z99. Hold on.
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0: Z99 with AC/DC. It was ZZ Top just before that, and I am Steph. Happy Friday, everybody. I hope you're having a fabulous weekend. Well, it's not technically the weekend yet, but you know, I kind of like to think Friday when I wake up, woohoo, it's the weekend, even though I'm going to work. Why not? But AC/DC is who you just heard. We're going to have more classic rock on the way for you. Look at your weekend weather details. And then we're going to have classic rock from the Scorpions, also Guess Who and Styx before 11 o'clock. And you guys are listening to Z99. Hold on.
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12: Here's the latest Bemidji area weather forecast from the Z99 Weather Center.
13: I'm meteorologist Rodney Price. Increasing clouds, upper 70s, a light south breeze. Tonight, some showers and storms near 60. Morning shower Saturday, then partly sunny with lower 80s. Sunday, some showers and storms, highs again, lower 80s. 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

Z99 with Guess Who and Good Morning. I'm Steph, going right back into more music. This next band will be performing at Black Bear Casino in Carlton on November 7th. It is Styx. Yes, they're still doing their thing. And here they are now on Z99. Oh.

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9: Here's the latest Bemidji area weather forecast from the Z99 Weather Center.
10: I'm meteorologist Rodney Price. Increasing clouds, upper 70s, a light south breeze. Tonight, some showers and storms near 60. Morning shower Saturday, then partly sunny with lower 80s. Sunday, some showers and storms, highs again, lower 80s. 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

0: Z99 with Journey, and good morning. I'm Steph. If you're a Journey fan, you're in luck. October 2nd, you can drive just a little bit to the Alaris Center in Grand Forks and go see them. October 4th, they're also going to be at the Grand Casino Arena in St. Paul if you like the big city life. And we're going to have more classic rock on the way before noon on Z99 with The Who up next. And then at 12 o'clock, an hour of nonstop classic rock.
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0: Z99 with Foreigner, Hot-Blooded. Good afternoon. I'm Steph. I know this is totally out of the blue, you guys, but I was a 90s kid, and one of my favorite bands back in the day, Dave Matthews Band, for sure. I mean, the other day I heard the song Satellite, and it was like, flashbacks. So if you're a Dave Matthews fan as well, keep in mind, August 31st, so coming up here soon, August 31st, Dave Matthews Band will be at Mystic Lake Amphitheater in Shakopee. And sadly, I will not be able to make it, nor have I ever seen the Dave Matthews Band in concert. But one day, mark my words, I will. We're going to have more classic rock on the way next on Z99. Glad I feel better after getting that out. John Cougar Mellencamp coming up next.
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12: Here's the latest Bemidji area weather forecast from the Z99 Weather Center.
13: I'm meteorologist Rodney Price. Increasing clouds, upper 70s, a light south breeze. Tonight, some showers and storms near 60. Morning shower Saturday, then partly sunny with lower 80s. Sunday, some showers and storms, highs again, lower 80s. 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

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And I'm Steph, going right back into more music now. 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

0: Z99 with Boston. Just before that, the best feel-good song ever, Spirit in the Sky by Norman Greenbaum. I can't figure it out, but whenever I hear that song, it just uplifts me. It makes me feel good. I even start dancing, which isn't pretty, but I do it anyway. We're going to have more classic rock on the way next. ELO, Steely Dan, and Georgia Satellites on Z99. Hold on.
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0: Z99 with David Bowie, Space Oddity, on your Friday afternoon. The kickoff to the weekend. It's almost five, so that's officially Friday, right? That's officially the weekend, right? Friday at 5 o'clock. I don't know. I'm feeling like it's the weekend already because I'm playing songs for you guys and it's fun. We're going to have more classic rock on the way next from AC/DC. You're listening to Z99.
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10: Here's the latest Bemidji area weather forecast from the Z99 Weather Center.
11: I'm meteorologist Rodney Price. Increasing clouds, upper 70s, a light south breeze. Tonight, some showers and storms near 60. Morning shower Saturday, then partly sunny with lower 80s. Sunday, some showers and storms, highs again, lower 80s. The secret ingredient, Grandpa's Barbecue Sauce, a family tradition since 1976. 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Currently 74 degrees.
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0: Z99, that's Aerosmith, and we're going to have more classic rock before 3 with Pink Floyd up next, and then at 3 o'clock, Zach's coming in to take over for the rest of your Friday on Z99. Have a great night. See ya.
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0: Z99, the Godfather of Shock Rock on Northern Minnesota's Classic Rock Station. We made it! Oh, we made it! It's Friday! Oh, more like Fry-yay. Am I right? I think I'm the first person to ever make that joke. I'm coining it now. If you say it from here on out, you owe me a nickel. Or, you know what? Let's make it a dime. I'm feeling greedy today. But I'm glad to have you with. I'm Zach with you until 7 o'clock. Going to be rocking out, talking about Girl Grip. Prime and Stephen King are teaming up, and there's a brand new box set going to be released next month that I just found out about, and it's got me pretty stoked, man. My wallet? Not so much. We'll dig through that throughout the show. We'll keep things rolling with Twisted Sister next on 99.1.
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0: Z99 one-hitter Steelers Wheel, Northern Minnesota's classic rock station, and Prime Video teaming up with Stephen King. They have greenlit a 6-part limited series adaptation of a short story, Crouch End, set in North London. Now, it's actually going to be produced in the UK, which is the first King adaptation to do so. Follows a movie star who claims strange phenomena had caused her husband's disappearance, forcing a police inspector to uncover the truth. Ooh, very mysterious. But yeah, that short story first appeared in 1980 in New Tales of the Cthulhu Mythos, actually. Man, haven't heard Cthulhu referenced in a while. Shout out H.P. Lovecraft. Now, not the first time Crouch End has gotten some sort of adaptation. They did one back in 06 on TNT. But, 20 years has passed by, so long enough to bring it back. REO Speedwagon and Donnie Iris next on 99.1.
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6: Here's the latest Bemidji area weather forecast from the Z99 Weather Center.
7: I'm meteorologist Rodney Price. Increasing clouds, upper 70s, a light south breeze. Tonight, some showers and storms near 60. Morning shower Saturday, then partly sunny with lower 80s. Sunday, some showers and storms, highs again, lower 80s. 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Currently 77 degrees.
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0: Z99, there's Donnie. I'm Zach, making our way towards 4. And there's a second grade teacher in Atlanta who's going viral because of the gusty winds area of her classroom, a.k.a. the farting corner. Yeah, air freshener and all, baby. And it's exactly what it sounds like. If you got to go, you just stand up, go over to the corner, let one rip, spray it down, and you sit back down. Now, the teacher says that it actually helps a lot. Students don't miss instruction time. The disruptions are way, way down. So it works. Although, I feel it kind of loses its luster, you know? What you're supposed to do is just sit at your desk, drop one of those SBDs, and just wait for it to hit everybody else in the classroom. You look to your right, see your best friend's eyes start watering. Oh, yeah. Yeah. That's what it's all about, baby. CCR next, 99.1.
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0: Z99 is Journey, Northern Minnesota's classic rock station. They say they come in threes, and it's true. First we say goodbye to Dolly, then it was Tim Curry, and now we say goodbye to Peter Cullen. May not know the name, but definitely know the voice if you grew up in the 80s, sitting in front of the tube Saturday mornings. Optimus Prime from Transformers, and also Eeyore in a few Winnie the Pooh projects, but passed away at his L.A. home, surrounded by family at the age of 85. Rest in peace, Peter. You made a lot of childhoods way, way better. We got some Stevie Nicks, Tom Petty next on 99.1.
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0: Z99ers Skinner, Northern Minnesota's Classic Rock Station. Thanks for asking, guys. It's Zach with you until 7 o'clock, and it's your good news this afternoon brought to you by the Good Life Cafe, Park Rapids.
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2: Z99, some of the good news this afternoon includes a high school principal from Ohio who took in a homeless student and let him move in with his family because it helped the kid stay in school. The student was sleeping in a car. Faced an unstable home life after his family moved outside the school district. The principal let him come to his school anyway. And unfortunately, school officials then said that the student was no longer eligible to attend. The principal was ultimately forced to step down. Yeah, and he did. And the principal and his wife later became legal guardians. And then that student graduated from another high school and is now training to become an aviation mechanic. Sticking to their guns, no question. Hey, good news of the day brought to you by the Good Life Cafe, Park Rapids.
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16: Here's the latest Bemidji area weather forecast from the Z99 Weather Center.
17: I'm meteorologist Rodney Price. Increasing clouds, upper 70s, a light south breeze. Tonight, some showers and storms near 60. Morning shower Saturday, then partly sunny with lower 80s. Sunday, some showers and storms, highs again, lower 80s. 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Currently 74 degrees.
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0: Z99, Northern Minnesota's classic rock station, music from Boston. Talking girl grip here, which is always something that has just confounded me. I've never understood it. Ladies somehow have this very special talent of being able to carry phone, keys, coffee, lip gloss, sunglasses, headphones, you know, the kitchen sink, all in one hand. I don't understand it. I mean, I have five fingers too, but I can't hold that much stuff. But videos are blowing up all over social media, you know, women sharing off their carrying abilities. But what I love too is the challenges that they're doing. Basically, they go up to their husband or their boyfriend and say, hey, carry all this stuff in one hand. And most of them are failing almost immediately. And my guess is because, you know, our clothes actually come with pockets.
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12: Here's the latest Bemidji area weather forecast from the Z99 Weather Center.
13: I'm meteorologist Mace Michaels. Tonight, mostly cloudy, a few storms around. The low falls to the low 60s. Some storms linger in the morning tomorrow, otherwise mostly cloudy. And a high in the upper 70s. And still a shower chance for Sunday, more clouds, high in the low 80s. Lakes, great food, and friendly faces. It's all in Worthington, Minnesota, and it's worth a look. It's 69 degrees right now.
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